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3: Here's Brockville's three-day forecast from the BrockvilleDaily.ca Weather Center. Mainly cloudy tonight with a chance of showers and the risk of a thunderstorm at a low of 14. Tomorrow, cloudy with a slight chance of showers. It'll feel like 27. Sunny and 25 on Saturday. I'm Harper Cody with Brockville's Breaking and Local News.

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2: Here's Brockville's three-day forecast from the BrockvilleDaily.ca Weather Center. Mainly cloudy tonight with a chance of showers and the risk of a thunderstorm at a low of 14. Tomorrow, cloudy with a slight chance of showers. It'll feel like 27. Sunny and 25 on Saturday. I'm Harper Cody with Brockville's Breaking and Local News. 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
1: Here's Brockville's three-day forecast from the BrockvilleDaily.ca Weather Center. Mainly cloudy tonight with a chance of showers and the risk of a thunderstorm at a low of 14. Tomorrow, cloudy with a slight chance of showers. It'll feel like 27. Sunny and 25 on Saturday. I'm Harper Cody with Brockville's Breaking and Local News. 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
2: Here's Brockville's three-day forecast from the BrockvilleDaily.ca Weather Center. Mainly cloudy tonight with a chance of showers and the risk of a thunderstorm at a low of 14. Tomorrow, cloudy with a slight chance of showers. It'll feel like 27. Sunny and 25 on Saturday. 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
3: Here's Brockville's three-day forecast from the BrockvilleDaily.ca Weather Center. Mainly cloudy tonight with a chance of showers and the risk of a thunderstorm at a low of 14. Tomorrow, cloudy with a slight chance of showers. It'll feel like 27. Sunny and 25 on Saturday. 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
2: Here's Brockville's three-day forecast from the BrockvilleDaily.ca Weather Center. Mainly cloudy tonight with a chance of showers and the risk of a thunderstorm at a low of 14. Tomorrow, cloudy with a slight chance of showers. It'll feel like 27. Sunny and 25 on Saturday. I'm Harper Cody with Brockville's Breaking and Local News. 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
1: Here's Brockville's three-day forecast from the BrockvilleDaily.ca Weather Center. Mainly cloudy tonight with a chance of showers and the risk of a thunderstorm at a low of 14. Tomorrow, cloudy with a slight chance of showers. It'll feel like 27. Sunny and 25 on Saturday. I'm Harper Cody with Brockville's Breaking and Local News. 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
2: Welcome back to the wake-up call for your Friday morning. It is a York in for Chris. Chris will be back on Monday. Here are a few things you may want to talk about around the water cooler today. Apple has revealed its next big event will be on Wednesday, September 9th, and is called Surprise and Shine. The new iPhone 18 is supposed to be among the surprises. Sad news is Peter Cullen, the voice of Optimus Prime in Transformers and Eeyore in Winnie the Pooh, has passed away. He was 85. Michael Strawn and girlfriend Kayla Quick have welcomed their first baby together, his fifth child. The couple has been together since 2015. Dolly Parton's last song is locked away in a box and will not be released until what would have been her 100th birthday. She put My Place in History in a chestnut box, which is on display at Dollywood's Dreammore Resort in Pigeon Forge, Tennessee, with strict orders not to release it until January 2046. Rupert Grint is going to step back into the role of Ron Weasley, this time in the Broadway production of Harry Potter and the Cursed Child. The Indiana Fever-Chicago Sky game last Sunday was the WNBA's most-watched regular season game since the league's inaugural season in 1997, with 3.31 million viewers tuning in to watch. Harry Styles kicked off his Madison Square Garden residency back on Wednesday night with a salute to Dolly Parton and a sing-along to I Will Always Love You. And the sixth and final season of Emily in Paris on Netflix will debut Christmas Eve, December 24th. Coming up as the wake-up call continues, we're going to take a look back on this day in history.
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3: Here's Brockville's three-day forecast from the BrockvilleDaily.ca Weather Center. Mainly cloudy tonight with a chance of showers and the risk of a thunderstorm at a low of 14. Tomorrow, cloudy with a slight chance of showers. It'll feel like 27. Sunny and 25 on Saturday. I'm Harper Cody with Brockville's Breaking and Local News.
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1: Welcome back to the Wake Up Call for your Friday morning. Once again, it is York in for Chris. Chris will be back on Monday. Here's a few feel-good stories to wrap up the week from right here in Canada. On off-duty, Mountie helped save a baby and family from a house fire. One of the most talked about uplifting Canadian stories this week involved an off-duty RCMP officer who helped rescue a baby and a family trapped in a house fire. According to a Canadian Positive News coverage, the officer happened to be nearby when the fire broke out and jumped into action, helping to get the family to safety. Real heroism right there. A story out of Nova

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1: Good morning, I'm Jessica Minnie. Cloudy with a chance of showers in the morning, then clearing later in the afternoon. Here's what's happening in Brockville and area. Northern Cable's head Shelley Bacon says the Brockville manufacturer has stopped starting new U.S. manufacturing work after a 50% tariff took effect last week. The company is shifting skilled workers toward Canadian production. Bacon says a few temporary workers were released, but no full-time layoffs are expected.
2: In terms of our regular full-time staff, there's been no layoffs or any movements. As I said, it's still early. We're trying to make assessment of that. So the short answer is we are not anticipating any layoffs in the next short while.
1: The company is assessing orders and inventory while looking for ways to manage the impact of the tariff. For the full conversation, visit BrockvilleDaily.ca. Meanwhile, Grenville OPP are asking for the public's help finding 37-year-old Chelsea Swinwood, who was last seen Saturday, August 22nd, in Prescott. Police describe her as 6 feet tall with a slim build and shoulder-length blonde hair. She may have been wearing a sweater, burgundy sweatpants, and a black baseball cap. Anyone with information is asked to call 1-888-310-1122. In Brockville, O'Malley Court Fudgery on King Street says its tip jar was stolen shortly before closing Wednesday evening. Owners Joanne, Jamie, and Pat believe two local people may be responsible. They say they're disappointed by the theft and are now considering securing the tip jar to prevent it from happening again. And if postcards and collectibles are your thing, the Eastern Ontario Vintage Paper Show returns to Brockville tomorrow at Wall Street United Church. Organizer Shirley Avery says there will be thousands of postcards to browse.
3: There will be thousands of postcards there. We have over 20 tables being filled by our dealers, and it will involve vintage postcards, but also vintage paper, such as postal history and some stamps and books as well.
1: Admission is free, with the show running from 9 till 3. Whether you're a serious collector or simply curious, organizers promise a day of discovery, nostalgia, and fun. In sports, Brooke Henderson is 12 shots back of the leader heading into round two of the LPGA's FM Championship in Massachusetts. The Blue Jays took a big step back in the playoff race, getting crushed 13-2 by Kansas City. Toronto is now 3.5 games out of the final American League wildcard spot. Over in the NBA, the Raptors are retiring Kyle Lowry's number 7 jersey on January 10th, when they host his hometown, Philadelphia. And in the NHL, former Hart Trophy-winning goaltender Connor Hellebuyck has asked the Winnipeg Jets for a trade. Hellebuyck has spent all 11 seasons of his NHL career in Winnipeg. I'm Jessica Minnie with the news that keeps you connected to where you live. Brockville's 401 traffic and weather together next.
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8: Good morning. Here with the first check on your drive. I just did a first run through the traffic cameras and fairly lightly traveled both the 401 and the 416 at this hour. No issues 401 eastbound or westbound between Kingston and Cornwall. No issues northbound or southbound on the 416. Your forecast for today, we're looking at cloud cover for the most part with a slight chance of a shower this morning. High at 22 is going to feel like 27. Clearing overnight tonight, low down to 9. Tomorrow, we're going to start off with sunshine, mix of sun and clouds in the afternoon, a little windy with gusts up to 40 kilometers an hour in the morning. High at 24 is going to feel like 26. 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
2: Good morning, I'm Jessica Minnie. 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
3: The Eastern Ontario Vintage Paper Show returns to Brockville this Saturday, August 29th, at Wall Street United Church. Organizer Shirley Avery says there will be thousands of postcards to browse.
4: There will be thousands of postcards there. We have over 20 tables being filled by our dealers, and it will involve vintage postcards, but also vintage paper, such as postal history and some stamps and books as well.
3: Admission is free, with the event running from 9 a.m. to 3 p.m. Whether you're a serious collector or just curious, the event promises a day of discovery, nostalgia, and fun. 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
7: Taking another look at your drive, it is still problem-free in the early going this morning with no issues to slow you down eastbound or westbound on the 401 between Kingston and Cornwall, and same on the 416. No issues northbound or southbound. Your forecast for today, we are expecting cloud cover for the most part with a slight chance of a shower this morning. High at 22 is going to feel like 27. Clearing overnight tonight down to 9 degrees. Tomorrow is going to start off with sunshine. By the afternoon, we'll see a mix of sun and clouds. It's going to get a little windy in the morning with wind gusts up to about 40 kilometers an hour. The high tomorrow to reach 24 will feel like 26. 401 Traffic and Weather together, powered by Best of Kingston and Area. 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

0: 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Here's what's happening in Brockville.
1: Good morning, I'm Jessica Minnie. Here's what's coming up over the next 48 hours. It's everything you need to know.
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5: Well, with this check on your drive, it is still problem-free in the early going this morning. No issues to slow you down eastbound or westbound on the 401 between Kingston and Cornwall, and no problems northbound or southbound at this time on the 416. Your forecast for today, expected to be mainly cloudy, slight chance of a shower this morning. High at 22 is going to feel like 27. Clearing overnight tonight down to 9 degrees. Tomorrow starts off with sunshine, sun and clouds in the afternoon. Little windy, gusts up to 40 kilometers an hour starting in the morning. Tomorrow's high 24 is going to feel like 26. 401 traffic and weather together, powered by Best of Kingston and Area. 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See the complete list at bestofkingstonarea.com. 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
1: Good morning. I'm Jessica Minnie. Cloudy with a chance of showers in the morning. Here's what's happening in Brockville area. Parents are being reminded to check their children's immunization records before the school year begins. Jamie Lynn Webb, a public health nurse with Southeast Public Health, says parents can check their child's yellow immunization book or online record.
2: By law, school-age children must be immunized against 9 of the designated diseases unless there's a valid exemption.
1: Missing vaccines can be arranged through a healthcare provider or public health clinic. Public health review records in the fall may contact families if information is missing. Meanwhile, Northern Cables here in Brockville is adjusting its operations after a new 50% U.S. tariff took effect last week. Company head Shelley Bacon says the tariff is one of several concerns facing the manufacturer.
3: It's an issue. It's been a growing issue. And we've been conveying our opinions on this to the federal governments. And I think they've been starting to listen to us in the last short while. So we're hopeful of some resolution on that going forward as well.
1: Bacon says some temporary workers were not brought back, but there are no plans for full-time layoffs in the near term. You can hear the full conversation at brockvilledaily.ca. Also in Brockville, a tip jar was stolen from O'Malley Court Fudgery on King Street shortly before closing on Wednesday. Owners Joanne, Jamie, and Pat say they believe two local people are responsible. The business says it's disappointed by the theft and are now looking at ways to lock and secure the tip jar. And Brockville will mark International Overdose Awareness Day with a community event Monday, August 31st. The event runs from noon till 4 on Market Street West beside Brockville City Hall. Leeds and Grenville Interville House, the Brockville Overdose Outreach Team, and other community partners will be there. This year's theme is 25 years on, still needed. In sports, Brooke Henderson is 12 shots back of the leader heading into round 2 of the LPGA's FM Championship in Massachusetts. The Blue Jays were blown out by Kansas City 13-2, leaving Toronto 3.5 games back of the final American League wildcard. In the NBA, the Raptors are getting ready to honor Kyle Lowry in a big way. His number 7 will be retired on January 10th when Toronto hosts Lowry's hometown Philadelphia. And in the NHL, Connor Hellebuyck is looking for a new home. The former Hart Trophy winner has requested a trade from Winnipeg after 11 seasons with the Jets. I'm Jessica Minnie with the news that keeps you connected to where you live. Brockville's 401 traffic and weather together next.
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7: Well, I just did another run through the traffic cameras on both the 401 and the 416, and it continues to be a pretty smooth commute this morning with no issues to hold you up eastbound or westbound on the 401 between Kingston and Cornwall, and no problems on the 416. Your forecast for today, we are expecting cloud cover for the most part, with still a slight chance of a shower this morning. High 22 is going to feel like 27. Clearing overnight tonight, low down to just 9 degrees. Tomorrow starts off with sunshine, a mix of sun and clouds in the afternoon. A little windy starting in the morning with wind gusts picking up to 40 kilometers an hour. High at 24, feeling like 26. 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
1: Good morning, I'm Jessica Minnie. 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
6: Well, with this check on your drive, it does continue to be problem-free this morning. If you are traveling the 401 eastbound or westbound between Kingston and Cornwall, you're not going to find any live lane issues or slowdowns of note. No issues northbound or southbound right now on the 416. Your forecast for today, we do expect it to be mainly cloudy with a slight chance still of a morning shower. High of 22 is going to feel like 27. Clearing overnight tonight, low dropping down to a chilly 9 degrees. Tomorrow starts off with sunshine, a mix of sun and cloud in the afternoon. Little windy, wind gusts up to 40 kilometers an hour in the morning, with the daytime high reaching 24, feeling like 26. 401 Traffic and Weather together, powered by Best of Kingston and Area. 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
1: Good morning, I'm Jessica Minnie. Here's what's coming up over the next 48 hours. It's everything you need to know.
2: There's so much going on around the area this weekend. 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
6: Just took another look through the traffic cameras on the 401 eastbound and westbound between Kingston and Cornwall. You're not going to find any live lane issues or slowdowns to hold you up this morning. Same thing on the cameras on the 416. Not seeing any issues northbound or southbound. Your forecast for today, we do expect it to be mainly cloudy with a high of 22, feeling like 27. Clearing overnight tonight down to 9 degrees. Tomorrow starts off with sunshine. In the afternoon, we'll see a mix of sun and cloud. A little windy, we'll see wind gusts up to 40 kilometers an hour starting in the morning with a high of 24, feeling like 26. 401 traffic and weather together, powered by Best of Kingston and Area. 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
7: Good morning, I'm Jessica Minnie. Cloudy with a chance of showers in the morning, then clearing later in the afternoon. Here's what's happening in Brockville and area. Northern Cable's head Shelley Bacon says the Brockville manufacturer has stopped starting new U.S. manufacturing work after a 50% tariff took effect last week. The company is shifting skilled workers toward Canadian production. Bacon says a few temporary workers were released, but no full-time layoffs are expected.
8: In terms of our regular full-time staff, there's been no layoffs or any movements. As I said, it's still early. We're trying to make assessment of that. So the short answer is we are not anticipating any layoffs in the next short while.
7: The company is assessing orders and inventory while looking for ways to manage the impact of the tariff. For the full conversation, visit brockvilledaily.ca. Meanwhile, Grenville OPP are asking for the public's help finding 37-year-old Chelsea Swinwood, who was last seen Saturday, August 22nd, in Prescott. Police describe her as 6 feet tall with a slim build and shoulder-length blonde hair. She may have been wearing a sweater, burgundy sweatpants, and a black baseball cap. Anyone with information is asked to call 1-888-310-1122. In Brockville, O'Malley Court Fudgery on King Street says its tip jar was stolen shortly before closing Wednesday evening. Owners Joanne, Jamie, and Pat believe two local people may be responsible. They say they're disappointed by the theft and are now considering securing the tip jar to prevent it from happening again. And if postcards and collectibles are your thing, the Eastern Ontario Vintage Paper Show returns to Brockville tomorrow at Wall Street United Church. Organizer Shirley Avery says there will be thousands of postcards to browse.
9: There will be thousands of postcards there. We have over 20 tables being filled by our dealers, and it will involve vintage postcards, but also vintage paper, such as postal history and some stamps and books as well.
7: Admission is free, with the show running from 9 till 3. Whether you're a serious collector or simply curious, organizers promise a day of discovery, nostalgia, and fun. In sports, Brooke Henderson is 12 shots back of the leader heading into round two of the LPGA's FM Championship in Massachusetts. The Blue Jays took a big step back in the playoff race, getting crushed 13-2 by Kansas City. Toronto is now 3.5 games out of the final American League wildcard spot. Over in the NBA, the Raptors are retiring Kyle Lowry's number 7 jersey on January 10th, when they host his hometown, Philadelphia. And in the NHL, former Hart Trophy-winning goaltender Connor Hellebuyck has asked the Winnipeg Jets for a trade. Hellebuyck has spent all 11 seasons of his NHL career in Winnipeg. I'm Jessica Minnie with the news that keeps you connected to where you live. Brockville's 401 traffic and weather together, next.
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2: Well, with this check on your drive, just did another run again through the traffic cameras and still no issues eastbound or westbound on the 401 to slow you down. Both directions moving at the speed limit between Kingston and Cornwall. No issues and also moving at the limit northbound and southbound on the 416. Your forecast for today, we do expect cloud cover for the most part. High at 22, feeling like 27. Clearing overnight tonight, a cool low down to just 9 degrees. Tomorrow starts off with sunshine, sun and clouds in the afternoon with winds picking up in the morning, gust to 40 kilometers an hour. The high at 24 is going to feel like 26. 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
1: Good morning, I'm Jessica Minnie. 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
2: Admission is free, with the event running from 9 a.m. to 3 p.m. Whether you're a serious collector or just curious, the event promises a day of discovery, nostalgia, and fun. 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In the newsroom, I'm Evan Gibb.
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7: Taking another look at your drive, still not seeing any issues on the 401 to hold you up eastbound or westbound between Kingston and Cornwall, and no problems northbound or southbound on the 416. Your forecast for today, we do expect cloud cover for the most part, high at 22, feeling like 27. Clearing tonight down to 9, tomorrow sunshine to start, mix of sun and clouds in the afternoon, little windy with gusts to 40 kilometers an hour, high at 24, feeling like 26. 401 traffic and weather together, powered by Best of Kingston and area, top local businesses as voted by you. See the complete list at bestofkingstonarea.com. 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
1: Good morning, I'm Jessica Minnie. Here's what's coming up over the next 48 hours. It's everything you need to know.
2: There's so much going on around the area this weekend. Today, you can enjoy World's Finest shows at 125 Stewart Boulevard in Brockville. 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
5: With this final check on your drive, just did a final run through the traffic cameras, and it does, in fact, continue to be a problem-free commute this morning with no live lane issues eastbound or westbound on the 401 between Kingston and Cornwall, and no problem showing up northbound or southbound on the 416. Your forecast for today, cloud cover for the most part, high at 22, is going to feel like 27. We got clearing skies tonight down to 9 degrees. Tomorrow's going to start off sunny, sun and clouds in the afternoon. Winds are going to pick up in the morning with gusts to 40 kilometers an hour. The high tomorrow to reach 24, feeling like 26. 401 traffic and weather together, powered by Best of Kingston Area. 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See the complete list at bestofkingstonarea.com. Stay on time and up to date with 401 traffic and weather together this afternoon, starting at 4.

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1: Good morning. I'm Jessica Minnie. Cloudy with a chance of showers in the morning. Here's what's happening in Brockville area. Parents are being reminded to check their children's immunization records before the school year begins. Jamie Lynn Webb, a public health nurse with Southeast Public Health, says parents can check their child's yellow immunization book or online record.
2: By law, school-age children must be immunized against 9 of the designated diseases unless there's a valid exemption.
1: Missing vaccines can be arranged through a healthcare provider or public health clinic. Public health review records in the fall may contact families if information is missing. Meanwhile, Northern Cables here in Brockville is adjusting its operations after a new 50% U.S. tariff took effect last week. Company head Shelley Bacon says the tariff is one of several concerns facing the manufacturer.
3: It's an issue. It's been a growing issue. And we've been conveying our opinions on this to the federal governments. And I think they've been starting to listen to us in the last short while. So we're hopeful of some resolution on that going forward as well.
1: Bacon says some temporary workers were not brought back, but there are no plans for full-time layoffs in the near term. You can hear the full conversation at brockvilledaily.ca. Also in Brockville, a tip jar was stolen from O'Malley Court Fudgery on King Street shortly before closing on Wednesday. Owners Joanne, Jamie, and Pat say they believe two local people are responsible. The business says it's disappointed by the theft and are now looking at ways to lock and secure the tip jar. And Brockville will mark International Overdose Awareness Day with a community event Monday, August 31st. The event runs from noon till 4 on Market Street West beside Brockville City Hall. Leeds and Grenville Interval House, the Brockville Overdose Outreach Team, and other community partners will be there. This year's theme is 25 years on, still needed. In sports, Brooke Henderson is 12 shots back of the leader heading into round 2 of the LPGA's FM Championship in Massachusetts. The Blue Jays were blown out by Kansas City 13-2, leaving Toronto 3.5 games back of the final American League wildcard. In the NBA, the Raptors are getting ready to honor Kyle Lowry in a big way. His number 7 will be retired on January 10th when Toronto hosts Lowry's hometown Philadelphia. And in the NHL, Connor Hellebuyck is looking for a new home. The former Hart Trophy winner has requested a trade from Winnipeg after 11 seasons with the Jets. I'm Jessica Minnie with the news that keeps you connected to where you live. Brockville's 401 traffic and weather together next.
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1: from the BrockvilleDaily.ca Weather Center. Mainly cloudy today with a chance of showers this morning. A high of 22, feeling more like 27. Tonight, partly cloudy with a low of 9. Tomorrow will be sunny to start, then a mix of sun and cloud, with a little bit of fog clearing in the morning and some stronger winds developing. A high of 24, feeling more like 26, and then cloudy periods overnight with a low of 15. Sunday will be a mix of sun and cloud with a good chance of showers and a high of 25. Cloudy periods overnight with a low of 17. Today's UV index is 5, which is moderate. 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

Good Friday morning. It's Lorena Dixon here with you. Jamie will be back on MyFM in the morning on Monday. I feel like summer is winding down, and I don't want to feel like this. Really, summer lasts for another few weeks. We don't welcome fall until September 22nd. But still, these cooler nights, back to school pretty soon. Well, let's make the most of it, especially this weekend, our last weekend of August. Coming up, the good, the bad, and the ugly of our Friday morning after Olivia Dean. Oh, I just love her. So easy to fall in love on MyFM in the morning.

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1: Good morning, I'm Jessica Minnie. Time for what's good in and around Brockville, where we catch up with local newsmakers and people doing interesting things in the community.
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1: 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From the BrockvilleDaily.ca Weather Center, mainly cloudy today with a chance of showers this morning, a high of 22, feeling more like 27. Tonight, partly cloudy with a low of 9. Tomorrow will be sunny to start, then a mix of sun and cloud, with a little bit of fog clearing in the morning and some stronger winds developing. A high of 24, feeling more like 26, and then cloudy periods overnight with a low of 15. Sunday will be a mix of sun and cloud with a good chance of showers and a high of 25. Cloudy periods overnight with a low of 17. Today's UV index is 5, which is moderate. 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
1: Good morning, I'm Jessica Minnie. Here's what's coming up over the next 48 hours. It's everything you need to know.
2: There's so much going on around the area this weekend. Today, you can enjoy World's Finest shows at 125 Stewart Boulevard in Brockville. 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
1: From the BrockvilleDaily.ca Weather Center, mainly cloudy today with a chance of showers this morning, a high of 22, feeling more like 27. Tonight, partly cloudy with a low of 9. Tomorrow will be sunny to start, then a mix of sun and cloud, with a little bit of fog clearing in the morning and some stronger winds developing. A high of 24, feeling more like 26, and then cloudy periods overnight with a low of 15. Sunday will be a mix of sun and cloud with a good chance of showers and a high of 25. Cloudy periods overnight with a low of 17. Today's UV index is 5, which is moderate. 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
1: From the BrockvilleDaily.ca News Center, I'm Evan Gibb. Police are asking for help locating 37-year-old Chelsea Swinwood, who was last seen in Prescott on Saturday, August 22nd. O'Malley Court Fudgery on King Street says its tip jar was stolen shortly before closing Wednesday evening. And Youth Opportunities in the Arts will present Fame Jr. this weekend at the Arts Hub Brockville. Everything that matters in Brockville and area, you'll hear it right here on 104.9 MyFM. 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
4: From the BrockvilleDaily.ca Weather Center. Mainly cloudy today with a chance of showers this morning. A high of 22, feeling more like 27. Tonight, partly cloudy with a low of 9. Tomorrow will be sunny to start, then a mix of sun and cloud, with a little bit of fog clearing in the morning and some stronger winds developing. A high of 24, feeling more like 26, and then cloudy periods overnight with a low of 15. Sunday will be a mix of sun and cloud with a good chance of showers and a high of 25. Cloudy periods overnight with a low of 17. Today's UV index is 5, which is moderate. 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

0: MyFM, that was Corey Hart with It Ain't Enough. It Ain't Enough is exactly what I think every time I buy a bag of ketchup chips and there's not enough seasoning on there. I was a kid in the 80s and I like my ketchup chips to leave my fingers stained red for the rest of time. They've really rolled back on the dyes. And with new policies in place around artificial dyes, which are very unhealthy, my mom hated when I ate ketchup chips. She'd always warn me about the red dye number 5. Well, General Mills has removed the artificial dyes from their cereals like Lucky Charms and Trix, but a few remaining products still contain the artificial dyes, like some Betty Crocker cake mixes and fruit roll-ups. It'll all transition to natural dyes by the end of next year, 2027. And I'm all for getting rid of artificial dyes in cereals and fruit roll-ups, but if it were up to me, I'd leave the ketchup chips alone. It's not a good batch unless my fingers are stained.
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0: 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I'll tell you the safest place you can be. 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

0: Nickelback on your Friday morning here on MyFM and How You Remind Me. And I'd like to remind you, if you missed your code at 11 o'clock for free gas or groceries for a year, it was 8692. 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Adam Weeks here with you. You know the world is a crazy place right now. All kinds of things happening all over the place. Sometimes it doesn't feel all that safe on the planet right now. But a first-of-its-kind study published in Global Challenges has identified the most resilient country against global catastrophic risks. And it's Australia. They reviewed hundreds of studies on threats including nuclear war, pandemics, supervolcanoes, and asteroid impacts. And three major risk categories, sudden sunlight reduction, infrastructure collapse, and large-scale biological threats. All very big, scary things. But Australia ranked the highest in safety due to its geographical isolation, food production capacity, industrial strength, and stable democratic government. They were followed by New Zealand, Japan, Switzerland, and Argentina. They all ranked well. But researchers warn no country is completely safe. Prevention is always preferable to resilience. Still, Australia, apparently the safest country against global challenges. But I'll take my chances here in Canada rather than face massive spiders, great white sharks, and the rest of the wildlife in Australia. You've got to pick your battles. We're coming up on the weekend. We've got great music to come. We'll get back into it with the Eurythmics, Annie Lennox, up next on MyFM.
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1: From the BrockvilleDaily.ca News Center, I'm Evan Gibb. Grenville OPP are asking for the public's help finding 37-year-old Chelsea Swinwood, who was last seen Saturday, August 22nd in Prescott. With many students heading off to college or university for the first time soon, Brockville Fire Chief Melanie Jones is urging them to make fire safety a priority. And Brockville is set to mark International Overdose Awareness Day with a community event on Monday. Everything that matters in Brockville and area, you'll hear it right here on 104.9 MyFM and see it at brockvilledaily.ca.
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1: Here's Brockville's three-day forecast. Mainly cloudy today, the high 22, feeling more like 27. Tonight we'll see partly cloudy skies, clearing near midnight, the low 9. Tomorrow you can expect sunshine with increasing cloudiness and a high of 24. And on your Sunday, a sun and cloud mix with a 60% chance of showers and a high of 25. 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

0: 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We've got one coming up for the writers out there. The St. Lawrence Writers Festival is coming up September 10th to the 13th. This year's St. Lawrence Writers Festival, for readers and writers alike, features more than 38 authors from across Canada. 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
0: Grabbing those codes for free gas or groceries for a year. You've got through Monday to do it. And we've got your news, sports, and weather coming up at noon. Adam Week's done on a Friday. I'll be back in tomorrow at noon for the Retro Rewind with the soundtrack to your Saturday. For now, back into the tunes on your Friday morning.

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1: Good afternoon. Mainly cloudy, the high 22, feeling more like 27. Grenville OPP are asking for the public's help finding 37-year-old Chelsea Swinwood, who was last seen Saturday, August 22nd in Prescott. Police describe her as 6 feet tall with a slim build and shoulder-length blonde hair. She may have been wearing a sweater, burgundy sweatpants, and a black baseball cap. Anybody with information should call 1-888-310-1122. O'Malley Court Fudgery on King Street says its tip jar was stolen shortly before closing Wednesday evening. Owners Joanne, Jamie, and Pat believe two local people may be responsible. The business is disappointed by the theft and is now looking at ways to lock and secure the tip jar. Back-to-school routines are returning, and the OPP says families should add one more check before kids bike, scooter, or skateboard to class. Sergeant Aaron Cranton says protective gear can make all the difference.
2: Safety equipment is key in everything that we do, whether we're out on the water in a vehicle or riding a bicycle or scooter. That helmet is going to keep you safe. It is the most important piece of safety equipment you can wear while riding a bike, scooter, or skateboard.
1: Ontario cyclists under 18 are required to wear an approved bicycle helmet. Police say building the habit now can help keep the trip to and from school safer. And as heard on MyFM in the morning, the Eastern Ontario Vintage Paper Show is coming to Brockville this Saturday, August 29th, with the event running from 9 a.m. to 3 p.m. at Wall Street United Church. Organizer Shirley Avery encourages locals to come down and check out the show.
3: I just encourage people to consider even just coming and checking it out for an hour. You never know what you might find. Doesn't matter whether it's an animal or a location or another area of interest. I will guarantee there's a postcard for you.
1: The event was previously known as the Eastern Ontario Postcard Show, but now focuses on a wider range of collectibles like stamps, old paper supplies, and books. 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In sports, Brooke Henderson is 12 shots back of the leader heading into round 2 of the LPGA's FM Championship in Massachusetts. And the Blue Jays open a series with the Mariners tonight as they try to keep their wildcard hopes alive. I'm Evan Gibb with the news that keeps you connected to where you live. Your 3-day weather is next.
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1: Here's Brockville's 3-day forecast. Mainly cloudy today, the high 22, feeling more like 27. Tonight we'll see partly cloudy skies, clearing near midnight, the low 9. Tomorrow you can expect sunshine with increasing cloudiness and a high of 24. And on your Sunday, a sun and cloud mix with a 60% chance of showers and a high of 25. 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

0: 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Hey there, it is Emily. Coming up, I'm going to tell you some school tips when it comes to back to school time, whether your kids are nervous for back to school, lunch ideas, and so much more. 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

0: 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Hey there, it is Emily. Well, with back to school, sometimes kids feel a lot of stress, or they could feel nervous, a little anxious about it. So this is something that you should keep in mind when you are talking to them about this. Don't ever tell them, don't be nervous. It just feels like you're kind of putting off their feelings. Instead, you can do a practice run. A few days before school, get backpacks ready, try on first day outfits, practice the morning routine, drive or walk the route to school. If possible, visit the school and find the classroom. That make a huge difference for kids, especially when they kind of see what they can expect. Another thing too is keep the first morning calm as possible. Try not to make it into some big military operation. Give yourself extra time. Have breakfast. Take extra time that you may need. So maybe get up a little earlier and try not to be harping on those. Don't forget your lunch. Don't forget your homework. Blah, blah, blah. Don't be late. That type of stuff. Just try to keep it nice and calm. Well, coming up, we'll have some more ways that you can help your kids if they're nervous for back to school. We'll get into that on the way.
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5: Here's Brockville's three-day forecast. Mainly cloudy today, the high 22, feeling more like 27. Tonight we'll see partly cloudy skies, clearing near midnight, the low 9. Tomorrow you can expect sunshine with increasing cloudiness and a high of 24. And on your Sunday, a sun and cloud mix with a 60% chance of showers and a high of 25. 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

0: My FM, it is Emily. It is back to school time, and sometimes you can feel a little bit of jitters, especially the kiddos can feel that, and it can be a big emotional day for them. So this is how you can help them. And if they are looking and feeling nervous, you can ask, what's one thing you're looking forward to? And then also too, another thing is don't make that goodbye a huge emotional event. That can also cause stress, especially for ones that may be going off to school for the first time. Also too, let them have something small that feels familiar. Maybe it's a favorite pencil, a keychain, something they picked out like a lunchbox, little family photo in their backpack, a little note to provide some comforting connection to home. That can also help as well. Other things too, that you can ask instead of how was school, you can say, what was the funniest thing that happened? Who did you sit beside? What was the best part? Did anything surprise you? Who made you laugh today? And what was one thing that was easier than you expected? Those are some great ways to get an actual answer to instead of just great ways to get an actual answer to instead of just fun. So hopefully that helps you with your back to school jitters. Coming up here on MyFM, we're going to take a look and see what some fun back to school lunch ideas are. That's coming up.
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0: Coming up, let's take a look at some ideas if you're feeling a little stuck on what to pack your kids for lunch this year. I'll give you some fun ones that they'll actually eat. That's coming up after 1 o'clock.

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0: MyFM, it's Emily. That one struggle as a parent is making sure you pack a lunch that is going to be healthy, but also something they actually eat. I know there's been times where my mom was frustrated with the amount of food that was left in our lunch kits as kids. So here are some fun ideas that maybe your kid might like. That includes pizza quesadillas. You can just get little tortillas, shredded cheese, pepperoni, toast, and cut into little triangles ahead of time. Mini sandwich bar. So, of course, they're not going to be having a full spread over here, but little slider buns that have turkey, ham, and cheese, plus fruit on the side. That's something that they'll like. Another little thing I would have loved is pizza Lunchables. Buy those little mini naan or pita buns. Then you can get pizza sauce, shredded cheese, pepperoni, and you can pack it all separately so they can kind of just make that at home or at school. Then there is something that has been going trendy on the social medias, and this might be something that might catch their eye if they've seen it as well, is snack boxes. So just cheese cubes, crackers, grapes, cucumber slices, deli meat, and a small little treat. They're going to love the options, and it's something that they can pick at around it too. Breakfast for lunch, mini pancakes, blueberries, yogurt, turkey sausage. I would have loved that as well. You could also make little pizza bagels as well for them. There's some other ideas that I think that your kids may like. We're going to get into that coming up. If you have your own ideas, let me know over at 855-WIN-MY-FM. That's 855-946-6936.
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1: From the BrockvilleDaily.ca News Center, I'm Harper Cody. After a pair of rescheduled dates, it appears as though the weather is in favor for Brockville's Canada Day fireworks tomorrow night at 8:30 over Blockhouse Island. Brockville Police responded to 362 occurrences in the last week, resulting in 17 arrests. And Tim Baltz breaks down a busy Saturday night at the Brockville Ontario Speedway. Everything that matters in Brockville and area, you'll hear it right here on 104.9 MyFM and see it at brockvilledaily.ca.
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3: Here's Brockville's three-day forecast. Mainly cloudy today, the high 22, feeling more like 27. Tonight we'll see partly cloudy skies, clearing near midnight, the low 9. Tomorrow you can expect sunshine with increasing cloudiness and a high of 24. And on your Sunday, a sun and cloud mix with a 60% chance of showers and a high of 25. 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

0: We're taking a look at lunches kids will actually eat. Maya fam, it is Emily. 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Small tortillas, seasoned chicken or beef, shredded cheese, some corn, and if they do like different sauces, you can always pack that separately as well. You can also do grilled cheese dippers. Cut grilled cheese into strips and add tomato soup into a thermos. Of course, too, some people like roll-ups. 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But you could try cream cheese and jelly. You could try wow butter and jelly. There's also, too, some fun sunflower seed butter as well that could be yummy. You could just test out with the different things that they may like. Other things too, cold pasta salad, where it's pasta, cheese cubes, cucumber, sliced pepperoni, and a little Italian dressing. You do a waffle sandwich, mini waffles with turkey cheese between them. Ants on a log is always a fun one too. You could always either do cream cheese, or one of my favorite things to do as a kid was using Cheese Whiz. That was always fun. A mini lunchable breakfast, hard-boiled eggs, crackers, cheese, fruit, and a muffin. Again, options. It helps as well for kids that may like to pick around with different foods. Well, hopefully that helps give you some inspiration, but you know, well, sometimes you start packing those lunches, you get real fancy with them, then by the end of the school year, you're just hoping for the best. Well, anyway, as long as they eat their food, that's all that matters. You can text me your ideas at 855-WIN-MYFM.
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1: From the BrockvilleDaily.ca News Center, I'm Harper Cody. After a pair of rescheduled dates, it appears as though the weather is in favor for Brockville's Canada Day fireworks tomorrow night at 8:30 over Blockhouse Island. Brockville Police responded to 362 occurrences in the last week, resulting in 17 arrests. And Tim Baltz breaks down a busy Saturday night at the Brockville Ontario Speedway. 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
4: Here's Brockville's three-day forecast. Mainly cloudy today, the high 22, feeling more like 27. Tonight we'll see partly cloudy skies, clearing near midnight, the low 9. Tomorrow you can expect sunshine with increasing cloudiness and a high of 24. And on your Sunday, a sun and cloud mix with a 60% chance of showers and a high of 25. 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
1: From the BrockvilleDaily.ca News Center, I'm Harper Cody. After a pair of rescheduled dates, it appears as though the weather is in favor for Brockville's Canada Day fireworks tomorrow night at 8:30 over Blockhouse Island. Brockville Police responded to 362 occurrences in the last week, resulting in 17 arrests. And Tim Baltz breaks down a busy Saturday night at the Brockville Ontario Speedway. 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
3: Here's Brockville's three-day forecast. Mainly cloudy today, the high 22, feeling more like 27. Tonight we'll see partly cloudy skies, clearing near midnight, the low 9. Tomorrow you can expect sunshine with increasing cloudiness and a high of 24. And on your Sunday, a sun and cloud mix with a 60% chance of showers and a high of 25. 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

0: 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Last day for pins on Monday, 8, 11, 2, and 3. 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Entire year of free gas or groceries. The choice would be yours. And then on Tuesday, we will be announcing the winner just after 7 o'clock in the morning on MyFM.
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2: Can you believe it? 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

0: It's 4 o'clock. Here's what's happening in Brockville.
1: Good afternoon. Partly cloudy tonight at a low of 9. I'm Harper Cody. Here's what's happening in Brockville and area. Brockville's Canada Day fireworks are set for tomorrow night after being postponed twice due to poor weather. The city's communications coordinator, Natalie Finucane, says the fireworks will launch from a barge on the St. Lawrence River at 8:30 p.m.
2: So they can be viewed from Blockhouse, Centene, or Hardy Park. So we look forward to it.
1: Residents are encouraged to bring lawn chairs or blankets and enjoy the waterfront display. Brockville Police responded to 362 occurrences in this last week, resulting in 17 arrests. 7 of them involved outstanding warrants for criminal charges, while 5 involved people accused of breaching bail conditions. Police laid 22 criminal charges and 40 provincial charges, including offenses related to traffic, trespassing, and liquor regulations during the reporting period. Brockville will mark International Overdose Awareness Day with a community event on Monday. The event will run from noon to 4 on Market Street West beside City Hall. Leeds and Grenville Interval House, the Brockville Overdose Outreach Team, and community partners will attend. This year's theme is 25 years on, still needed. And plenty of big events and a pair of championships were decided during the Ogilvy's Triple Crown night at the Brockville Ontario Speedway last weekend. Here's Tim Baltz to break it all down and give a quick preview of tomorrow night.
3: The finale for the Ogilvy's Triple Crown Series took center stage last Saturday night at the Brockville Ontario Speedway for the Dirt Car 358 Modified and Dirt Car Sportsman Divisions. Chris Rabby became the first driver in 11 years to sweep all 350-lap events, taking the Modified feature win and the Triple Crown Series title. Dylan Kirkland won his second career Ogilvy's Triple Crown 40-lap race for the Sportsman. Shane Picor claimed his second series title. Kirkland also took over the point lead for the track title with just 2 events remaining. In other action, it was Carl Gorey winning his third mini stock feature of the year, while Josh Byrne Jr. also got his third win of the season in the Supernaut Truck Shop Crate Sprint Car feature. Ryland Banks got his first career novice sportsman win on Saturday night. This week, Eastern Ontario Eaves Trough will be on hand for final points night in the Supernaut Truck Shop Crate Sprint Car division. Andrew Hennessy has a commanding 61-point lead over former champion Lee Latticeur. Also on the card, the Dirt Car 358 Modified and Sportsman division will be on hand, plus the novice sportsman and the street stocks. Spectator gates will open at 5 p.m. with the first green flag flying at 7 p.m. From the Brockville, Ontario Speedway, I'm Tim Baltz.
1: Also in sports, Brooke Henderson is 12 shots back of the leader through 2 rounds of the LPGA's FM Championship in Massachusetts. The Blue Jays host the Mariners tonight, and there are a ton of games on for week 4 of NFL preseason football, including Washington and Baltimore, Houston and Carolina, Atlanta and Miami, and many others. I'm Harper Cody with the news that keeps you connected to where you live. Brockville's 401 traffic and weather together next.
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7: A collision on the Highway 401 west around Mallorytown Road currently has all lanes closed, so expect delays and be prepared to take alternate routes. And also, if you're going just east of Brockville, there's also a collision that's slowing down traffic around Maitland Road. For weather, tonight, mainly cloudy, clearing late this evening, low 9. Tomorrow, sunny, becoming cloudy with a chance of showers overnight, high 25, low 16. And Sunday, mix of sun and cloud with chance of showers, high 24. 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My

0: My FM in the afternoon. It's Wendy and Keith. What would you do if you ordered a package online and it came with political stickers on them?
1: Do you mean like campaign stickers? Like a, like just, you know, like vote for Trump or Cheney or whoever? I don't know.
0: Exactly. Like pro Trump stickers.
1: I wouldn't be happy about it, I don't think.
0: Yeah, I feel like I wouldn't, whether, you know, you voted for them or not, I feel like it's crossing a line, and someone got a package and is going, I know you hate this word, I'm so sorry, it's going viral.
1: Oh, kind of like whatever is going on with your body right now.
0: The viral infection I got.
1: Yeah.
0: And by viral infection, I mean just a common cold that you cannot leave alone because you're obsessed with it.
1: Anyway.
0: You're the one who brought it up, man.
1: You're the one still talking about it. Go ahead.
0: Anyway, yeah, so someone ordered a package online and it had like Trump stickers all over it. Mm-hmm. And she was just kind of like, what the heck? And to top it all off, they didn't even get her order right.
1: Ooh, yeah. That's even worse.
0: Yeah. So what do you think? 1-855-WIN-MY-FM. Send us a text. How do you feel about political stickers being on packages that you order online?
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0: My FM in the afternoon. It's Wendy and Keith. We are talking about political stickers being on packages that you order online because that just happened to someone. Would you be okay with it? Would you send the package back? Would you expect a refund? Like, how mad would you be?
1: So, for me personally, like, I wouldn't be happy, but at the same time, like, as long as I got my stuff, like, I'm throwing it in the garbage anyway. So, like, I really don't care. And, like, and this is the other thing. Who is being influenced by a sticker? Like, there's nobody on the fence anymore. Like, nobody's, like, teetering, like, do I like what this person's doing? Do I like what this person's doing? You probably know what you want. What you choose to do with that information is up to you. But again, all this stuff's going in the garbage.
0: But also, that's risky biz because, like, if you send that out, you're either going to get someone who's like, okay, heck yeah, we're on the same team and they're going to order from you again, or you've just lost a customer for life.
1: But I mean, if the package is coming from like Amazon, it's not like, is Jeff Bezos putting those stickers on, or is it like some...
0: I think it was like a small business.
1: Okay.
0: Yeah.
1: Yeah, then no.
0: Yeah, exactly.
1: Get that trash out of here.
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5: A collision on the Highway 401 west around Mallory Town Road currently has all lanes closed, so expect delays and be prepared to take alternate routes. And also, if you're going just east of Brockville, there's also a collision that's slowing down traffic around Maitland Road. For weather, tonight, mainly cloudy, clearing late this evening, low 9. Tomorrow, sunny, becoming cloudy with a chance of showers overnight, high 25, low 16. And Sunday, mix of sun and cloud with chance of showers, high 24. 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My

0: My FM in the afternoon, it's Wendy and Keith. And Keith just made a bold statement off air. He said that free gas or groceries might be his favorite contest of all time.
1: Yeah, you know, there's just something about it, having the option. Like, you get to choose. It's like those old Goosebump books. Like, choose your own adventure. What am I going to do? Am I going to take free gas? Am I going to take free groceries? Your life could vary wildly depending on how you choose. But if you want to win, 8, 11, 2, and 3 are when we give you the pin codes. You enter them on the website, and then from there, you're off to the races.
0: I need to go back to the fact that you compared winning free gas or groceries, a good thing, to Goosebumps.
1: Yeah, R.L. Stein. Maybe you've heard of him.
0: Yes, but like Goosebumps are like bumps that are goosey that you don't want, you know?
1: You have read a book.
0: Goosebumps?
1: Yeah.
0: The horror movies? I mean, it was a show too, but also the horror books?
1: Yeah.
0: Yeah. This is not a horror. This is a daydream.
1: Write that down.
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5: A collision on Highway 401 West around Mallorytown Road currently has all lanes closed, so expect delays and be prepared to take alternate routes. And a little further east on Highway 401 West, just past Prescott, there's another couple of crashes there that look like it's slowing traffic down, so be careful in that area as well. For weather, tonight, mainly cloudy, clearing late this evening, low 9. Tomorrow, sunny, becoming cloudy with a chance of showers overnight, high 25, low 16. And Sunday, mix of sun and cloud with chance of showers, high 24. 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

0: what's happening in Brockville.
1: Good afternoon. Partly cloudy tonight at a low of 9. I'm Harper Cody. Here's what's happening in Brockville and area. Brockville police say a 17-year-old male is facing additional charges after allegedly failing to stop for officers twice while riding a blue Yamaha motorcycle. Police say the youth was arrested yesterday after officers tracked the motorcycle to Kent.

0: Kensington Plaza. He allegedly fled on foot and resisted arrest. Charges include flight from police, resisting arrest, dangerous operation, and Highway Traffic Act offenses. Rockville residents could finally see the city's Canada Day fireworks tomorrow night following two postponements. The city's communications coordinator, Natalie Finucane, hopes there will be a great turnout.
1: Bring a lawn chair, a blanket, and join us at the waterfront.
0: The display is scheduled for 8:30 p.m. with fireworks launched from a barge on the river. Spectators can watch from Blockhouse Island, Centene Park, or Hardy Park. And Northern Cables here in Brockville is adjusting its operations after a new 50% U.S. tariff took effect last week. Company head Shelley Bacon says, in addition to the high-profile tariffs that everyone's worried about, we also have to concern ourselves with just how much product Canada as a country should be bringing into this country to protect the workers that are already here.
2: It's an issue. It's been a growing issue. And we've been conveying our opinions on this to the federal governments. And I think they've been starting to listen to us in the last short while. So we're hopeful of some resolution on that going forward as well.
0: He says some temporary workers were not brought back, but there are no plans for full-time layoffs in the near term. Head over to BrockvilleDaily.ca to listen to the full conversation. In sports, Brooke Henderson is 12 shots back of the leader through two rounds of the LPGA's FM Championship in Massachusetts. The Blue Jays host the Mariners tonight, and a full slate of football games tonight for week four of the NFL preseason schedule. It includes Buffalo and Cincinnati, the Battle of New York between the Giants and the Jets, Minnesota and Denver, and many others. I'm Harper Cody with the news that keeps you connected to where you live, Brockville's 401 traffic and weather together next.
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8: A major crash on Highway 401 West between Mallorytown Road and Reynolds Road currently has all lanes closed, so expect lots of delays and be prepared to take alternate routes. Otherwise, everything's looking good between Kingston and Cornwall, including the 416, which is looking good as well. For weather, tonight, mainly cloudy, clearing late this evening, low 9. Tomorrow, sunny, becoming cloudy with a chance of showers overnight, high 25, low 16. And Sunday, mix of sun and cloud with chance of showers, high 24. 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

0: 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Hey, it's Wendy. And joining us from the SPCA Leeds and Grenville Animal Center, it is Caitlin. Hello.
1: Hello.
0: Thank you so much for taking the time to talk to us about the duckies. Very excited. I think this is a new promotion you have.
1: Yes, this is a new fundraising idea that we are doing this year. Some of our other animal centers in the province have done them, but we wanted to go to try and move to Grenville this summer.
0: So can you tell us what the rubber duckies are and what people have a chance to win?
1: So we are going to be having the community adopt rubber ducks. A rubber duck can be adopted for $10. And with that, you enter into the prize pool. We have a whole bunch of different donated prizes from community members. So number one, we have a winner's gift basket from a local realtor, Aaron Perry. We have a custom pet portrait from Artsy Mars. And then we have a whole bunch of different pet supply prizes as well. Things like cat towers or dog steps to help your animals get onto a better couch. Lots of different things. So we'll be highlighting those prizes on our socials leading up to the end of the summer. The winning duck will be selected by a furry friend the last weekend of August. And all of these ducks can be adopted on OntarioSPCA.ca/LeedsGrenville. And if you need a little help adopting your duck online, you can also call or stop into the center and we can help you with that as well.
0: And now, do people get physical ducks or is it like an online thing?
1: So it's online, but we have physical ducks that are being numbered to match your name. So the first week of September, if you would like to pick up your rubber duck, whether it's the winning duck or not, you're more than welcome to come by and pick up your adopted duck. They are all different types of fun-looking ducks, and we're going to be posting what they look like throughout the summer. There's some fun, different themed ones. So you're more than welcome to pick up your duck the first week of September. And if you don't want your rubber duck, then those will just be used for next year's fundraiser again.
0: Awesome. Okay. Well, I think that's a great idea. And I love that you're having a furry friend pick the winner. And especially too, with it being summer, I know that you guys are also out there, not just giving people the chance to win, but you're promoting pet safety as well.
1: Yes. This is our summer reminder once again that our No Hot Pets campaign is active. And we want to make sure that all of our furry friends are staying safe this summer, whether it's just when you're out for a walk with them, in your home, on a boat, when you're traveling with them. All different scenarios can bring about different things to stay, you know, top of mind to keep our furry friends safe. So make sure that you are planning ahead with your furry friends this summer. And if you want to read anything else about No Hot Pets, go to nohotpets.ca.
0: And also, too, do you have a goal for how much money you want to raise from these duckies?
1: Yes. Our goal this summer is to have 100 ducks adopted and therefore $1,000 raised for our animal center.
0: Amazing. And what is that money going to be used towards? Is it just the center in general or do you have something in mind?
1: So all funds will go just towards the center in general to help take care of our furry friends and continue, you know, all of our important things that we are doing, that our staff are doing, and as well that our volunteers help us with.
0: Well, thank you so much for all that you do.
1: Thanks so much for having us.
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0: My Fem in the afternoon. It's Wendy, and I know some kiddos went back to school this week. More students going back to school next week, and it feels like, summer 2026 was flying by way too fast, but we still have more summer to look forward to. Not only another long weekend coming up, but also summer goes until like September 22nd. So still technically, if you're going off that, like a month to go. So soak up that sunshine. There's still more of it on the way.
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4: A major crash on Highway 401 West between Mallorytown Road and Reynolds Road currently has all lanes closed, so expect lots of delays and be prepared to take alternate routes. Otherwise, everything's looking good between Kingston and Cornwall, including the 416, which is looking good as well. For weather, tonight, mainly cloudy, clearing late this evening, low 9. Tomorrow, sunny, becoming cloudy with a chance of showers overnight, high 25, low 16. And Sunday, mix of sun and cloud with chance of showers, high 24. 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My

0: 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Thank you so much for listening to My FM. Keith was here for a bit, but then he took off because he was going to see The Wiggles. How could you choose The Wiggles over us? I know they like spread joy and stuff, but we spread joy too. So what's up with that? We're going to have to ask Keith when he gets back on Monday. We'll talk to you then. 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
10: A major crash on Highway 401 West between Mallorytown Road and Reynolds Road currently has all lanes closed, so expect lots of delays and be prepared to take alternate routes. Otherwise, everything's looking good between Kingston and Cornwall, including the 416, which is looking good as well. For weather, tonight, mainly cloudy, clearing late this evening, low 9. Tomorrow, sunny, becoming cloudy with a chance of showers overnight, high 25, low 16. And Sunday, mix of sun and cloud with chance of showers, high 24. 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My

0: 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Here's what's happening in Brockville.
1: Good afternoon. Partly cloudy tonight at a low of 9. I'm Harper Cody. Here's what's happening in Brockville and area. Brockville's Canada Day fireworks are set for tomorrow night after being postponed twice due to poor weather. The city's communications coordinator, Natalie Finucane, says the fireworks will launch from a barge on the St. Lawrence River at 8:30 p.m.
2: So they can be viewed from Blockhouse, Centene, or Hardy Park. So we look forward to it.
1: Residents are encouraged to bring lawn chairs or blankets and enjoy the waterfront display. Brockville Police responded to 362 occurrences in this last week, resulting in 17 arrests. 7 of them involved outstanding warrants for criminal charges, while 5 involved people accused of breaching bail conditions. Police laid 22 criminal charges and 40 provincial charges, including offenses related to traffic, trespassing, and liquor regulations during the reporting period. Brockville will mark International Overdose Awareness Day with a community event on Monday. The event will run from noon to 4 on Market Street West beside City Hall. Leeds and Grenville Interval House, the Brockville Overdose Outreach Team, and community partners will attend. This year's theme is 25 years on, still needed. And plenty of big events and a pair of championships were decided during the Ogilvy's Triple Crown night at the Brockville Ontario Speed.

0: Speedway last weekend. Here's Tim Baltz to break it all down and give a quick preview of tomorrow night.
1: The finale for the Ogilvy's Triple Crown Series took center stage last Saturday night at the Brockville, Ontario Speedway for the Dirt Car 358 Modified and Dirt Car Sportsman Divisions. Chris Rabby became the first driver in 11 years to sweep all 350-lap events, taking the Modified feature win and the Triple Crown Series title. Dylan Kirkland won his second career Ogilvy's Triple Crown 40-lap race for the Sportsman. Shane Pecor claimed his second series title. Kirkland also took over the point lead for the track title with just two events remaining. In other action, it was Carl Gorey winning his third mini stock feature of the year, while Josh Verne Jr. also got his third win of the season in the Supernaut Truck Shop Crate Sprint Car feature. Rylan Banks got his first career novice sportsman win on Saturday night. This week, Eastern Ontario Eves Trough will be on hand for final points night in the Supernaut Truck Shop Crate Sprint Car division. Andrew Hennessy has a commanding 61-point lead over former champion Lee Latisseur. Also on the card, the Dirt Car 358 Modified and Sportsman divisions will be on hand, plus the novice sportsman and the street stocks. Spectator gates will open at 5 p.m. with the first green flag flying at 7 p.m. From the Brockville, Ontario Speedway, I'm Tim Ball.
0: Also in sports, Brooke Henderson is 12 shots back of the leader through two rounds of the LPGA's FM Championship in Massachusetts. The Blue Jays host the Mariners tonight, and there are a ton of games on for week four of NFL preseason football, including Washington and Baltimore, Houston and Carolina, Atlanta and Miami, and many others. I'm Harper Cody with the news that keeps you connected to where you live. Brockville's 401 traffic and weather together next.
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6: A major crash on Highway 401 West between Mallorytown Road and Reynolds Road currently has all lanes closed, so expect lots of delays and be prepared to take alternate routes. Otherwise, everything's looking good between Kingston and Cornwall, including the 416, which is looking good as well. For weather, tonight, mainly cloudy, clearing late this evening, low 9. Tomorrow, sunny, becoming cloudy with a chance of showers overnight, high 25, low 16. And Sunday, mix of sun and cloud with chance of showers, high 24. 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
0: 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Yeah.

0: 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You said you want to hear Sinead O'Connor for your friend?
1: John, her name is Sam, and she said, I don't need GPS. 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
8: A crash on Highway 401 west just past Mallory Town Road has been cleaned up with all lanes now available, but expect some delays as the traffic's last get going. Otherwise, everything's looking good from Kingston to Cornwall, and the 416 is looking good as well. For weather, tonight, mainly cloudy, clearing late this evening, low 9. Tomorrow, sunny, becoming cloudy with a chance of showers overnight, high 25, low 16. And Sunday, mix of sun and cloud with chance of showers, high 24. 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
0: Did you get it right? Your options were the Canadian Museum for Human Rights open, cannabis became legal nationwide, but the correct answer was that Nunavut officially became Canada's third territory on April 1st, 1999. I'm checking the text for right answers. We'll play again after 7. It's been a rough week for neighbors, if you know what I'm saying. What were you saying about your neighbor? It's kind of a weird story.
2: Oh, my neighbor. 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Like, sir, you're not Amazon.
0: I suppose it could be worse. 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
7: A crash on Highway 401 west just past Mallorytown Road has been cleaned up with all lanes now available, but expect some delays as the traffic slots get going. Otherwise, everything's looking good from Kingston to Cornwall, and the 416 is looking good as well. For weather, tonight, mainly cloudy, clearing late this evening, low 9. Tomorrow, sunny, becoming cloudy with a chance of showers overnight, high 25, low 16. And Sunday, mix of sun and cloud with chance of showers, high 24. 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

0: 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Now, somehow we got talking about weird neighbors. You wanted to hear rednecks in honor of your neighbor?
1: 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Nobody needs to hear your exhaust.
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0: 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Everybody playing along has a chance to win a TGI 90s MyFM air freshener for their car.
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0: 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Was it Midnight by Taylor Swift? Was it 25 by Adele? Or was it Jagged Little Pill by Alanis Morissette? 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
12: Here's Brockville's three-day forecast from the BrockvilleDaily.ca Weather Center. Tonight, partly cloudy with a low of 9. Then tomorrow, mix of sun and cloud at a high of 24. It will feel like 26. Sunday, a mix of sun and cloud with a chance of showers at a high of 24. I'm Harper Cody with Brockville's breaking and local news.

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0: Here is the answer. The album that was released in the 90s, we give you a Taylor Swift one, we give you an Adele one, but the answer was Jagged Little Pill by Alanis Morissette. She released that album in 1995. It went on to become one of the best-selling albums of all time. 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They hang on the mirror, and they smell like vanilla. Now, you were talking about your friend. What was your friend's name again? And you had a bone to pick with him, sort of?
2: His name is Derek. And
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0: Well, we can play that for you tonight. 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